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1: We're joined with Alicia Vandermeer, the president and CEO of the Scarborough Health Network Foundation. Alicia, thank you so much for joining us on today's Radiothon in collaboration with East FM 102.7. Alicia, tell us a little bit about yourself.
2: Yeah, thank you. Thank you so much for having me on this show. And I'm delighted to be here. I have been working with Scarborough Health Network for the past 6.5 years as the president and CEO of the foundation. And it's a pretty exciting place to be. We're really trying to bring equitable health care to Scarborough and the surrounding community by investing in equipment and technology and capital infrastructure. And the community has really stepped up to support us. So it's a pretty amazing day. And thank you so much for having me.
1: Over the last few years, we've seen a lot about Love Scarborough fundraising campaign. For listeners who are not so familiar with the Love Scarborough fundraising campaign, can you tell us a little bit about it and how it's evolved to what it is today?
2: Sure. Great question. So we launched Love Scarborough back in 2022, and it really is both a marketing campaign and a fundraising campaign. And the purpose behind it was that we really wanted to shed a light on the inequities that Scarborough has faced in healthcare, as well as in funding and philanthropy. And so when we first launched it, we really wanted to draw attention to Scarborough because many people didn't even know the name Scarborough Health Network. They might have known the names of the three hospitals, our General Hospital, Centenary, and Birchmount, but a lot of people didn't know Scarborough Health Network. So our first chapter of the campaign back in 2022 was to tell all of Toronto about Scarborough Health Network and ask Toronto to back us up. We were trying to challenge the imbalance in funding compared to many other hospitals while showing that SHN provides incredible care and that we just didn't have the investment in infrastructure, but that the physicians and the staff at SHN are excellent. So after that, we started chapter two of the campaign. And in that first phase, we really raised the profile of Scarborough Health Network, but we wanted to continue that momentum and build on it. So in chapter two, we were demonstrating to our community and across Toronto the incredible support of our teams and what all of us here at SHN are doing with LEFT, but in particular what our doctors and nurses and our medical staff are doing in terms of providing excellent patient care, but with LEFT. And we were highlighting their grit and their resilience and the exceptional care that is provided at SHN, despite not having the investment in infrastructure that many other hospitals have had. And now we're in actually chapter three of that campaign, and Love Scarborough Now is really about showing how much Scarborough and SHN has been able to climb and how much higher we can go. And so we're really proud of the ambition and the focus of our campaign and the support of our community, but there's still so much more to do here. We are very excited that the response to Love Scarborough has just been overwhelming and incredible. We have been able to raise over $265 million so far, and that is through incredible donations from our community. You know, small donations, sponsorship, fundraising events, and large major donations as well. Our community has really helped to invest in Scarborough Health Network so that we can bring those great facilities to our community. This is just one milestone. It's incredible to get here, but our climb is not over. We still have aging infrastructure in many areas of the hospital, and we're looking forward to investing in new equipment and new facilities for a number of other areas, which I'm sure you're going to ask me a little bit about, and I'm excited to share a little bit more about that.
1: Alicia, of course, the Tamil community has shown tremendous support with the SHN Tamil Radiothon over the last few years. Can you please share a few ways that the donor support is already making a difference for the patients at SHN?
2: Donor support has been incredible for us. We have been able, with the support of donors, to bring real improvements to care across all three of our hospitals. And I'll just share a couple of examples. So first of all, our diagnostic imaging area, we were able to raise over $27 million specifically for diagnostic imaging and to create the new North Pine Diagnostic Imaging Department at our general hospital. And that department actually performs more than 330,000 diagnostic tests and exams every year. And so incredible progress has been made there with a new diagnostic imaging center with state-of-the-art equipment in a beautiful new space. It is probably the most advanced diagnostic imaging department, most modern diagnostic imaging department anywhere in the GTA. Another example of how donors have had an incredible impact is in the area of mental health. Donors have contributed over $6 million. And about a year and a half ago, we opened our new community mental health center. So donor support made that possible. And last year, the center welcomed over 30,000 outpatient visits, so 5,000 more than the year before. So incredible growth in outpatient mental health. Donor support has also helped us. And the third example I'll share is about dialysis. So dialysis is a much needed service in our community, and we have completed the largest dialysis expansion in our history, increasing this life-sustaining treatment for patients who need dialysis care several times every week. So that's been an incredible investment by our community in dialysis care at FHN. So these are just three examples of the tangible ways that philanthropy can really have a huge impact on healthcare in our community. And through donor support, we're increasing our capacity, we're creating better spaces that are more patient-centered, and we're also bringing advanced technology to our community.
1: Of course, when we look at medical facilities, priorities often change when it comes to funding. What are some of the biggest fundraising priorities for SHN Foundation right now?
2: Yes, I would like to highlight a couple of key priorities. The first one is cancer care. Cancer care is one of our most urgent priorities. And at Scarborough Health Network, we actually provide more than 68,000 outpatient cancer care visits or treatments every year. And that number has grown 22% in just the past 3 years. With donor support, we are going to build the new North Pine Cancer Care Center at our general hospital. And it's going to bring cancer treatment together from across all of our hospitals into one modern welcoming location, and it will allow our teams to serve more patient visits every year. We're anticipating an increase in 20,000 additional patient visits once this new cancer care center is completed. We also have a few other priorities around areas such as emergency care. Cardiac care is a very high priority right now, and I want to share a little bit more about that. Mental health care, primary care, ensuring that people in our community have access to a family doctor and to primary care, and research and education are also important priorities for us. We're also looking to the long-term future for the expansion and redevelopment of our Birchmount Hospital. There's so much opportunity for donors and for our community to get involved and for donors to have an impact in bringing change to healthcare for our Scarborough community.
1: As you briefly touched on, with this year's Radiothon, there's a strong focus on cardiac and mental health care. Why has this become a priority, especially in the Scarborough community?
2: Well, cardiac care is particularly important for Scarborough South Asian community because our South Asian community faces a higher risk of cardiovascular disease. Nearly one in four Scarborough residents is South Asian, and our Centenary Hospital is designated as our cardiac center for Scarborough and Durham region. Our cardiac teams actually care for more than 40,000 patients, but they're working actually in outdated facilities and overcrowded labs. And we need to keep pace with new and modern technology to ensure excellent care for our patients and also to keep pace with the rising demand. So we have a goal to raise funds specifically for our catheterization labs and our electrophysiology labs. So these are important areas for diagnostics and treatment for our patients. And we are planning to renovate and expand to have two EP labs and two cath labs. And what we are going to be investing in is giving our teams modern spaces, modern equipment and technology that are essential for treating more patients and being able to expand our cardiac care so that people can get treatment close to home. Mental health care is also a very important priority. At our Birchmount Hospital, we are building a new inpatient mental health center as part of our Orlando Mental Health and Addictions Center of Excellence. So we're bringing specialized care to our community. One of the things that's really important about what we're doing at Birchmount, our Birchmount Hospital, we're bringing together all of our inpatient mental health across all our three hospitals into one unified clinic, inpatient care area at Birchmount. And this is going to include the COPE Family Mental Health Emergency Department. So this is Scarborough's first 24/7 emergency department that is specifically dedicated for mental health and addiction. So people won't need to go to the main emergency department. They'll be able to get specialized emergency care in this dedicated mental health emergency department at our Birchmount Hospital. It's going to provide this specialized care in a calm environment, in an area that is more therapeutically designed specifically for people experiencing mental health crisis.
1: Alicia, the Tamil community across the GTA have supported the Scarborough Health Network for many, many years. What does that support mean to you and the SHN Foundation?
2: Well, first of all, I want to say that the Tamil community is such an important part of Scarborough and of SHN. Nearly 75% of Toronto's Tamil population actually lives here in Scarborough, and we see that connection to our hospitals in so many different ways. Members of the Tamil community are our patients and their families. They're also our physicians, our staff, our volunteers, and we have many donors from the Tamil community, business leaders and community partners as well. What is so powerful about the Tamil Radiothon is seeing the community come together year after year with a shared belief that Scarborough deserves exceptional health care close to home. We are so grateful for our partners, the Canadian Tamil Chamber of Commerce, as well as East FM, and everyone who gives their time and voice and support to make this day possible. We could not raise the funds that we do without the support of our community, so we're so grateful for these partnerships. And I also just want to say, every gift matters. When thousands of people come together behind our hospitals, that collective generosity can make an incredible difference. So I do hope that everyone listening will consider making a gift at whatever level is meaningful to them and to help us keep climbing toward the healthcare that Scarborough deserves.
1: Thank you, Alicia. Of course, with today's Tamil Radiothon, there's a few ways that our listeners can donate. Can you just touch on a few ways that they can provide and donate towards the Scarborough Health Network today?
2: Yes, absolutely. There are three ways that people can give today: by phone, in person, and online. So by phone, please call 416-281-7342. We will have English and Tamil options available anytime between 10 a.m. and 8 p.m. today. So again, that's 416-281-7342. We also have two locations where you can make a gift in person. The first is 6065 Steeles Avenue East, near Markham Road and Steeles Avenue, and it's the purple building. And the second in-person location is Scarborough Health Network Foundation, our foundation office on the main floor at Centenary Hospital. And then, of course, the third way to give, and it's a very easy way to give, is online. And please go to shnfoundation.ca/Tamil. We will be so grateful for your support today. Thank you so much.
1: Thank you, Alicia. 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Alicia, once again, thank you so much for joining us on today's SHN Tamil Radiothon.
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0: பதினொரு மணி 18 நிமிடமாக இருக்கின்றது. ஸ்காப்ரோ ஹெல்த் நெட்வொர்க் பவுண்டேஷன் ஏற்பாட்டில் ஸ்காப்ரோ மருத்துவமனைகளுக்கான நிதி சேகரிப்பு நிகழ்வு டமிழ் ரேடியோ தொடர்ந்து நடைபெற்று வருகின்றது. காலை 10 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
1: We're pleased to be joined by David Graham, the President and CEO of Scarborough Health Network. David currently oversees Birchmount Centenary and General Hospitals and has been leading the SHN through a period of significant growth, investment, and transformation. David, thank you and welcome to today's Tamil Radiothon.
2: Thank you very much for having me.
1: David, tell us a little bit about your journey with the Scarborough Health Network.
2: Sure. So I'm a person who grew up in Scarborough, so getting the opportunity to come and work at Scarborough Health Network was really exciting for me. I started back in 2018 as the Executive Vice President for Corporate Services, and in 2022, I got the chance to become the CEO for SHN. So I've been here for quite a while and really feel a connection to the community and just love the organization and our Scarborough home.
1: Of course, David, today we are joined in collaboration with East FM 102.7 for the Tamil Radiothon. We know that Scarborough is home to nearly 75% of Toronto's Tamil population. What are some specific health needs that you're seeing in the Tamil and broader South Asian community, and how is SHN responding to this?
2: Well, given we know that Scarborough is home to Canada's largest Tamil communities, we absolutely make sure that we're thinking about that and how we shape healthcare. We know there are health conditions that disproportionately affect South Asian communities, including diabetes, kidney disease, and cardiovascular disease. So our job is to understand those needs and build programs and services and expertise that reflect the community that we're serving. You can see that in kidney care, where SHN delivers more than 94,000 dialysis treatments every year, and recently completed the largest dialysis expansion in history, the new Ted Rogers Hemodialysis Unit at Centenary, we added over 21 stations, while the TD Hemodialysis Isolation Unit at General is still providing upgraded treatment spaces for patients with more complex needs. So those are investments are helping us care for more patients closer to home. You can also see it in our cardiac services. Approximately 1 in 4 Scarborough residents is South Asian, and that's the population that's at increased risk for cardiovascular disease. Our regional cardiac center at Centenary treats more than 40,000 cardiac patients every year, and SHN operates the second largest STEMI program, providing rapid treatment for patients experiencing serious heart attacks. What I'm most proud of is that we're not simply talking about health equity. We're building services around the specific needs of our community and measuring the results and continuing to expand that access across the care close to home. The Tamil community has played an important role in helping make that possible. Through initiatives like the Tamil Radiothon and the generosity of donors, we're investing in services that will help more people receive the care they need right here in Scarborough.
1: Of course, David, it is amazing to see how the SHN is delivering some of the strongest healthcare results across all of Ontario. What are some of the things that you are most proud about?
2: So there really is exceptional care happening across Scarborough every day, and we're looking at the results that demonstrate that. So SHN is now a top performing hospital network in Ontario for preventing hospital harm, with all three hospitals ranking among the top four in the province. We've reduced sepsis by 67%, delirium by 47%, and pressure ulcers by 42%. Those results matter because they tell us we're delivering safer care. Fewer patients are experiencing preventable harm, and more are leaving our hospitals healthier. We're also seeing strong performance in our emergency departments. Scarborough is one of the fastest growing and most complex communities in Ontario, and demand for care in communities continues to increase. Despite that pressure, our emergency departments have achieved their best ever time-to-physician performance assessments. So SHN is now among the top performers for time-to-ED physician. That means patients are being assessed sooner, tests can begin earlier, and care decisions are made more quickly. We've achieved those results and improvements by rethinking how care is delivered. Through our accelerated ED care model, we've redesigned the flow of the emergency department so patients see a physician earlier in their visit and begin that diagnostic testing sooner. The result is faster access to care and a more efficient experience for patients. We've seen similar successes in surgery. SHN cleared its surgical backlogs months ahead of provincial schedule, and today 95% of our surgeries are completed within the provincial priority target. But what I'm particularly proud of is that it isn't a one-time achievement. SHN has exceeded provincial performance targets for our surgical wait times and case completion for 5 consecutive years. We also perform 87% of our surgeries on an outpatient basis, which is among the highest among our peers. That means more patients are able to recover at home while receiving the high quality care that they need. Another achievement I'm proud of is our partnership with SickKids. Since 2023, SHN has become SickKids' largest community hospital partner for pediatric surgery. We've completed more than 800 procedures, helping reduce wait times for children and families across the province. So SHN is also an area to specialized excellence, including the Regional Cardiac Center for the Scarborough Durham and the Nanji Stroke Center of Excellence. These programs allow patients to access highly specialized care close to home right here in Scarborough. So what makes me most proud isn't the rankings or the statistics themselves. It's what those results mean for patients. Getting diagnosed sooner, accessing treatment faster, and receiving exceptional close to home. These achievements reflect the skill and commitment of our teams, our strong clinical leadership, and a relentless focus on performance and continuous improvement.
1: Of course, the Scarborough Health Network has numerous important projects and investments ahead. With our donors today, what are some of those changes that the patients and families can expect to see in the years to come?
2: So there's a lot happening at Scarborough Health Network, and it's all focused on a clear goal, and that's giving Scarborough patients greater access to the highest quality care close to home. So our teams are already delivering excellent results, but much of our hospital infrastructure was built decades ago. Healthcare has changed enormously since then. Our patient volumes are higher, treatments are more complex and advanced, and the needs of our community are more complex. Our spaces, capacity, and technology have to keep pace. So when we look at what we're doing at Centenary, we've got the construction all set to go with an expanded North Pine Emergency Department. It's going to add more than 36,000 square feet of emergency care space and give our teams more capacity to respond to rapidly growing demand. Centenary is also the home to the designated Regional Cardiac Center for Scarborough and Durham. We treat more than those 40,000 patients we referenced earlier, and that demand is expected to grow by 20% over the next 5 years. So our teams are delivering outstanding cardiac care today. We need those facilities and technology that can support the growth and complexity of the care that we're going to give tomorrow. We've already made major investments in progress in kidney. The new Ted Rogers Hemodialysis Unit at Centenary added the 21 treatment stations as part of the largest expansion. At General, the North Pine Diagnostic Imaging Center is demonstrating the kind of impact these investments can have. The department doubled the size of our previous space and brought advanced technology to Scarborough, including the community's first 3T MRI. In its first year, our teams performed 9,000 more imaging tests than before, including 2,000 additional CT scans. The real result is that more patients are getting the answers they need sooner and accessing leading-edge diagnostic care without leaving Scarborough. At Birchmount, we're planning the largest redevelopment project in SHN's history. Our vision is a modern hospital designed around the needs of patients and families with new and expanded emergency surgical, critical care, and mental health spaces. The plans include more than 200 additional inpatient beds and more than 10 new surgical suites. This redevelopment is essential to ensuring patients across Scarborough have access to modern facilities that match the quality of care our teams provide. We're also investing beyond our hospital walls. Nearly 100,000 people in Scarborough do not have a family doctor. SHN is expanding access to team-based primary care through our interprofessional primary care team, which is expected to connect approximately 15,000 patients to the care they need. That will help people manage their health earlier and receive more care in the community before they need a hospital. At the same time, we're building the future of research and education in Scarborough through our partnership with the University of Toronto Scarborough. That work includes the Scarborough Academy of Medicine and Integrated Health, a new family medicine teaching unit, and expanded research and education infrastructure. It's going to allow us to train more physicians and other healthcare professionals in Scarborough while advancing research that reflects the needs of one of Canada's most diverse communities. These investments are much more than just the money and construction. It's new buildings, yes, but they're also about creating capacity to create care for more patients, reducing the time people wait for care, and bringing more specialized services closer to home while training the future healthcare professionals we need. Scarborough's care needs are growing, and SHN is growing with it. So we have proven that our teams can deliver exceptional results. Now we're building the facilities, enabling technology, and the partnerships that we need to allow them to deliver even greater impact for the patients, their families, and our community.
1: Thank you, David Graham, the president and CEO of the Scarborough Health Network, for joining us in support of today's Thummel Radiothon. 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Thank you, David, once again for joining us on today's Tamil Radiothon.
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3: Tamil pesum makkali nenjukkalai kollai kollum. East FM.